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1: 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Fire in the park. Let's go.
0: Man tries to say he's better than me. 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I rude, but shut up. Better than me?

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10: In Birmingham, an exhausted nurse always had to park miles from home at the end of her shift. But one night, she spotted a space right outside her house. Next to it was a homemade sign that said, Nurse Parking, in big rainbow letters. 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
12: Well, we are talking deep fakes again on Kiss today as we hear a promise. Tech bosses will be personally held to account if something isn't done to stop these images being shared online. 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
13: The tools to make them are banned. The people who make them are criminalised. They have to be taken down within 48 hours, and if that doesn't happen, tech bosses are personally criminally liable as well.
12: You can search for deepfaked in the Rayo app to hear more. We are being warned that fake banknotes are making a comeback. Police tell us scammers are openly selling it online. Last year, £4 million worth of dodgy cash was found. That's nearly double the amount the year before. Pubs are going to be allowed to stay open till 5 a.m. for England's World Cup clash with Mexico on Monday morning. The government's announced a special extension to licensing hours. And more late drama at the tournament. Portugal scored in stoppage time, then survived a 103rd-minute scare when Croatia had an equaliser ruled out to make the last 16. Spain beat Austria 3-0. Keep up to date with everything Kiss. Just find us on socials. I'm Aileen O'Sullivan.

You know the way you can breathe a sigh of relief? Yeah? You've made it to Friday. God is good. Thank you. It's Essie in the building. What a week it's been as well. England. Then we've got the World Cup dramas. It's just been too much. It's really been too much, all right? But we are here to soundtrack the end of the working week, right? Here for the next couple of hours. Let's get into this. K1, is there a skittle?

0: Break My Soul. Can't let them break your soul, I'm telling you. Had the Gecko and the NSG. And after this, yeah, because it's the weekend, we're getting into our Tiny Temper Dacom Afro House vibe. Give it Kiss Extra.
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0: Right, so my early risers, my early morning crew, this is one of your last chances to enter Make Me a Winner, because we're giving away some money this afternoon. Let me break it down. 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

be thinking to yourself, Essie, are you a Thames fangirl? You play her every morning. The answer is yes. I love Thames. I love the way she sounds. I love her videos. I love the way she looks. Yeah, she was at the BET Awards the other day looking like the creme de la creme. 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Mostak J-Hus is Body T.

0: SE, keeping you company, waking you up, getting you into the day. Yeah, let's do this. Let's do this. I'll be back with some more music. 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
15: Well, we are hearing about deep fakes again today as the government's telling us it wants to completely stamp out the problem. It's after we highlighted the impact of AI-generated intimate pictures being shared online. Victims from across the country have been telling us how it's happened to them. Now, the UK's online safety minister, Kanishka Narayan, says that creating or even asking for pics like this is now against the law.
16: We've taken significant action where there are deep fakes of non-consensual intimate images. Those sort of deep fakes are deeply damaging, and we want to make sure that we're stamping them out.
15: You can listen to part two of our deep faked special if you search for deep faked in the Rayo app. We're being warned about fake cash today, as we're told the value of it being found in the systems nearly doubled in a year to £4 million. Police say scammers are openly selling dodgy banknotes online. Pubs have been given the green light to stay open till 5 a.m. on Monday, so fans can watch England's next World Cup game. They're taking on co-host Mexico in the last 16. And over in New York, Taylor Swift is hours away from getting married. Overnight, some of her famous friends were seen turning up to what's believed to have been a smaller rehearsal dinner for her and NFL star Travis Kelce ahead of big celebrations tonight. Keep up to date with everything Kiss. Just find us on socials. I'm Aileen O'Sullivan.

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1: My brothers don't die, we just rusty bark. 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Getting

So we've got an England match on, is it Sunday night, 1 a.m? What are we doing? What are we saying? Are we watching it? Hopefully. Are you getting a half day at school, half day at college? What's the pattern? What's the plan? It's also in Mexico, and I've been seeing reports that say the altitude in Mexico is going to give us a bit of a disadvantage. We're going to have to do what we can, because when England played Congo the other day, they made it more difficult than it needed to be. So let's see what they can rustle up. Into this, Davido and Jazz World. It's I Know Who I Be.

0: of favourites. One of mine as well, to be honest. Young Vane, for your Friday morning, it's Rihanna. You got Essie in the building, keeping you company, waking you up, getting you from A to B. Burna Boy's on the way. It's Shakira as well.
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Now, I know we were speaking about the World Cup earlier. I need to find out when Ghana's playing. When's Ghana playing? Is it Saturday? Anyway, fingers crossed, yeah? Ghana, you know my team. We can do what we need to do. That's all I'm saying, because I don't want to be heartbroken. I can't cope with it. So, we're going to do Flow, Don't Break Our Heart, playing on Kiss Extra.

let's get the party started. See you at the bar, you was hardly talking. That's when I knew that your heart was scarring. Friends to lovers need a part to star in. Like, wait, babe, let me

0: See me and Frank Ocean, we're so locked in. I know you are as well. Yeah, that's why I play Frank Ocean as much as I can. Thinking about you on the show this morning. Right, we're giving away a lot of money. 750 grand to be exact.
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0: 750 grand could be in your account this evening, yeah? 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Do it now. 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You're going to get a phone call from Kate Thornton. 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
16: We are talking deepfakes again on Kiss today as we hear a promise. Tech bosses will be personally held to account if something isn't done to stop these images being shared online. 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Online Safety Minister MP Kanishka Narayan told us that has to stop and he's vowing to get tough.
17: The tools to make them are banned. The people who make them are criminalised. They have to be taken down within 48 hours, and if that doesn't happen, tech bosses are personally criminally liable as well.
16: You can search for deepfaked in the Rayo app to hear more. We're being warned fake banknotes are making a comeback. Police tell us scammers are openly selling it online. Last year, £4 million worth of dodgy cash was found. That's nearly double the amount the year before. Now, it'll be a late one, but if you're staying up to watch the football on Monday, you don't have to stay home. Pubs in England and Wales are being allowed to stay open till 5 a.m. for the Three Lions World Cup clash with Mexico. The game kicks off at 1 in the morning. And at the tournament overnight, Portugal grabbed a late winner during stoppage time, beating Croatia 2-1, making it through to the last 16. Spain beat Austria 3-0, while Switzerland got past Algeria. Keep up to date with everything Kiss. Just find us on socials. I'm Aileen O'Sullivan.
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That's kind of scary. 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I'll be real. Let's do Ira Star together. Yeah, track called Tornado, playing on Cassextra.

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0: 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So, Stormzy, Odile, on the way.
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Oh my gosh. I said to myself, do you know what? It's Friday, yeah? It's our last show of the week. I'm going to have to play like a deep Drake and Rihanna. A deeper Drake and Rihanna. Brings me to tears. If this was winter, I probably would have been crying. But it's summertime and I'm outside, so I'm good, yeah. Big up to all of my outside this weekend crew.

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Christian to the flow like I can't get a devil time of day. DJ says, y'all ain't in the mix, y'all in the way. And if it's about a check, tell him CC got it right away.

0: Remember when Roddy Ricch did this at Wireless and the crowd went wild? And every time I see the clip, yeah, everyone in the comments is like, how do they know all the words? And the UK, babe, we had assemblies. We know how to sing in unison. We know what we're doing around here, yeah? Roddy Ricch, the box. It's SC on Kiss Extra this morning. We're giving away some money, if you haven't heard. I would love for someone from our show to be £750,000 richer. Kiss Extra. So this is what you do, right? Because we're giving away £750,000 this afternoon. And if you want to get involved, which of course, I'm sure the answer is a yeah, this is what we do. We text WIN to 64100, right? 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That's the website. All the rules are there. Or you ring 03 434 195 096. And those calls are charged at the standard rate, all right? Over 18s only. Cool. Then the lines are closing at 5 today, 5 p.m. So get it out of the way now. Get it out of the way. 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That's it, you've won the money, literally. £750,000, tax-free, yeah? Guaranteed every single penny in your account after the call. So enter now while you still got time. Text WIN to 64100. 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

So my Leeds crew, he's at First Direct Bank Arena on Wednesday the 18th. 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And Manchester, he's at the Co-op Live on Sunday the 22nd. And then he is in London Town at the O2 on Monday the 23rd of November, right? 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Bryson Tiller, drop the low.

0: Of the working week. Some of us work on the weekends, but oh my gosh, I'm off this weekend. I'm going to the Formula One. Shall I fill you in? I don't want to, basically, I want to go, and then on Monday, I want to break it all the way down. Yeah. Next week, I'm going to break it down, but just know I'm about to have a great weekend. It's Essie, it's Friday morning. See you after this.
1: 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New to the Kiss Extra playlist this week. Tyler and Zara Larsson, She Did It Again. Jesse Reyes featuring Stormzy. Paulo Santo.

0: 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And it's not just delicious coffee. 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So, we'll make the coffee, you make it happen. Made in Starbucks.
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12: Well, we have been hearing about deep fakes again on Kiss this morning as the government's telling us it wants to completely stamp out the problem. So after we highlighted the impact of AI-generated intimate pictures being shared online, victims from across the country have been telling us how it's happened to them. Now, UK Online Safety Minister Kanishka Narayan says that creating or even asking for photos like this is now against the law.
13: We've taken significant action where there are deep fakes of non-consensual intimate images. Those sort of deepfakes are deeply damaging and we want to make sure that we're stamping them out.
12: To find out more, just search for deepfaked in the Rayo app. Scammers have been caught trying to sell fake cash online as police warn us that counterfeit note scams are on the rise. £4 million worth were found last year, double that of in 2024. A permanent memorial for Liverpool legend Diogo Jota has been installed at Anfield a year since his death. The 28-year-old was killed alongside his brother in a car crash in Spain. And VAR ruled out a late Croatia equaliser as they were knocked out of the World Cup in a 2-1 loss to Portugal. Spain and Switzerland both won, booking their places in the last 16. Keep up to date with everything Kiss. Just find us on socials. I'm Aileen O'Sullivan.
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16: 9 a.m. It's officially Friday morning. Okay, Friday the 3rd of July. Let's get into the music. We've got an Aleph. We've got SE in the building. Cardi B's on the way. We're turning up, you know. Drake, Central C, Afro B. Let's get into it.
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Like, one thing about us on this show, you know guaranteed you're going to get some fantastic music. I'm sorry. You know you're going to hear the hits, yeah? Ace is on the way after this with more bangers to continue your Friday vibes. From the Drogba, the Afrobeat, into the Gym Legacy. I don't know.

0: summertime in the UK. Maybe I'm biased because obviously when you go on holiday, like, you enjoy the weather, but there's just something about the sunshine in a UK city. Everyone's in a good mood. You know, there's something about it. Western, bend over. Western is basically our official summertime soundtrack. Now, I'll be back here and I'm going to get into some Tyler and Zara Larsson. I keep seeing clips of Zara Larsson performing this song. One thing about my girl, she is a hard worker. She did it again. On the way for you.
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If you're in the car, you're on the way to work, you're on the way to school. Hopefully, you've got your fans, you've got your water, you're hydrated, you're staying as cool as can be. Yeah, it's Essie in the building. This is Armani.

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Like, today is the day. 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

0: at your standard rate, right? 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So it's a guaranteed winner. 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The lines close today at 5 o'clock. You're going to get a phone call. 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

0: wrapping up the show right here. Thank you for those who have joined me every single day this week. I'm back on Monday. Have a fabulous weekend. Yeah? And I'll see you then. Ace is on the way. Keep it Kiss Extra.
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13: A 17-year-old boy has been charged with attempted murder after a shooting in Birmingham that left another teenager with life-threatening injuries. The victim, who is 16, is still critically ill in hospital after what happened on Wednesday. We've been talking deepfakes again on Kiss today, as we've heard a promise that tech bosses will be personally held to account if something's not done to stop these images being shared online. Last month, we got five women together who'd all had photos from their socials manipulated by AI without their permission. Online Safety Minister Kanishka Narayan told us this has to stop, and he's vowing to get tough.
14: The tools to make them are banned. The people who make them are criminalized. They have to be taken down within 48 hours. And if that doesn't happen, tech bosses are personally criminally liable as well.
13: To find out more, just search for Deepfaked in the Rayo app. We're being warned fake banknotes are making a bit of a comeback. Police tell us scammers are openly selling them online. Last year, £4 million worth of dodgy cash was found, almost double the amount the year before. And it's going to be a late one, but if you're staying up to watch the football on Monday, you don't have to be at home. Pubs in England and Wales are being allowed to stay open till 5 o'clock in the morning for the Three Lions World Cup clash with Mexico. That game kicks off at 1 o'clock. Keep up to date with everything KISS. Just find us on socials. I'm Aileen O'Sullivan.
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15: 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Happy Friday. Massive shout out to Essie, man. She'll be back on your radio on Sunday night from 9 o'clock with the KISS Extra Rap Show. Well, of course, she's back here on Monday morning with some more KISS Extra Breakfast. But right now, it's Ace, and I'm taking you through all the way until 1 o'clock. We've got music coming up from Lil Tecca, we've got some Dave, and we've got some notes all on the way. But we'll start the show with some Molly, Skilly Bang, Shensia, and Silent Addy. Let's get into this one, man. Shake it to the max right here on KISS Extra.
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See you at the bar, you was hardly talking. That's when I knew that your heart was scarring. Friends to lovers need a part to star in. Like, wait, babe, let me ask.

0: drinks every time
1: I'm telling you, Pop Smoke would have been absolutely huge, man, if he was still here today, man. 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This one featuring Lil TJ, that is Mood Swings on Kiss Extra. Listen, we've got more on the way, man. Music coming up from Esther Kidd, Giggs and Drake, all playing on the other side of this. 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

0: 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And you know what would make your weekend even better? 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
1: Nigeria stand all the way up, man. 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His Mo Stack and Jay Haas with Body Tea.

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10: Queue for the turnstiles. 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Happy with the point. 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

0: Vibes Cartel with Fever signing Wicked in the Sunshine. Trust me, we've got more music on the way, more tunes to accompany this heat wave. 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

Make her legs start shake, make her legs start shake like I make you nervous. 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

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DJ Ace providing the vibes you need during your mid-morning, giving you all the tunes you need to get you all the way up until lunchtime. As we get into this one from the ladies of Flow, whose brand new album is on the way. We are just a few days away from the new album from Flow. Here they are with Don't Break Her Heart.

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0: Lunchtime settings, man. 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Ace on your radio. What is going on? Friday lunchtime, and I've got big tunes coming up, man. Music from A1 and J1, Georgia Smith, and some West End, all keeping you company during your lunchtime hour. But we'll start midday with some Leon Thomas. His Mutt on Kiss Extra.

0: AJ Tracy with Ladbroke Grove on Kiss Extra. We got more on the way, man. 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

0: 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Shout out to everybody that's starting to pray for the cold. We don't want that, man. We're enjoying the sunshine, we're enjoying the heat, and we are enjoying the lack of rain. Speaking of rain, here's Dave and Thames with Rain Dance on Kiss Extra.
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0: 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You guys make sure you're locked in. But of course, I'm back here Monday morning from 10 o'clock, taking you from your mid-morning into your lunchtime. You guys enjoy the rest of your Friday, and my brother Craig Mitch is on your radio straight after this.
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2: 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Tyler and Zara Larsson, She Did It Again. Jesse Reyes featuring Stormzy. Paolo Santo. Kalani.

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Hey, Wes Nelson and Young Bane absolutely bodied it with this one. Nice to meet you right now on Kiss Extra. You're listening to Craig Mitch, and I'm with you every weekday, Monday to Friday, from 1 till 4 p.m., man, and I just bring you the vibes, you know what I'm saying? And speaking of vibes, here's one from Jim Legacy.

0: dial, man, because on the other side, I got tunes from Libby Anka, Doja Cat, and I also have a collab from Stormzy and a Nigerian artist. Kiss
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Who saw Doja Cat's legendary performance at the BET Awards last week with Nas, man? For anyone that don't know, Nas is one of my favorite rappers. So to see him and Doja Cat share a stage and do a tribute to Lauryn Hill was incredible. But that was Kiss Me More featuring SZA right now on Kiss Extra. Let's get into a new one from Armani. This is called New Things.

0: J-Huss and Doki Docs there right now on Kiss Extra. J-Huss has also been previewing new music on Instagram, man. I'm excited for that. But let's get into Make Me a Winner.
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Boy Carti there with Timeless. And I can't lie, I'm calling it now. I do think this tune will be timeless, man. It just sounds great. They killed it with that one. All right, it's time to get into one from Tiny Temper and Daycom. 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

0: Now this is what you call a throwback. Wretch 3-2 and Josh Conroy there with Don't Go, a tune that went to the top of the UK charts. But listen man, speaking of Don't Go, I don't want you to go anywhere because I still got rhythms from the likes of Flo, Chris Brown, and I also have an R&B bop from Kalani.
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collab where both artists deliver, man. J. Cole and Miguel there with Power Trip right now on Kiss Extra. But let's switch it up, man, and get into one of the biggest R&B tunes right now. This is Risk It All by K1. Yeah.

0: This tune puts me in such a good mood, man. Little Sims and Cleo Soul there with Woman. All the beautiful, strong, independent women out there. That one's for you. Listen, don't touch the dial, man, because on the other side, I got a collab from Tyler and Zara Larsson, and I also have an all-star link-up from Molly and a whole lot more.
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0: 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Listen, I don't want you to go anywhere, man. I still got so many tunes for you. I got one from Future, I have a big rhythm from Ray, and I also have a collab from two Nigerian artists who are just killing it right now.
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0: 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What's going on? You're locked in with Craig Mitch right now on Kiss Extra, man. I got one more hour left of the show before Henry takes over, so I'm going to make sure I hold it down the right way. Let's kick it off with some Dave and Thames. This is Rain Dance.
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19: Let's get the party started. See you at the bar, you was hardly talking. That's when I knew that your heart was scarring. Friends to lovers need a part to star in. Like, wait, babe, let me

praise. The Lord ASAP Rocky's been on his Don't Be Dumb tour, and I can't wait for it to hit the UK. But speaking of tours, if you're into melodic trap and late night Don Toliver vibes are your thing, listen up, because Don Toliver is bringing his Nitrous Octane World Tour Leg 2 to the UK this November. He'll be taking over Leeds, Birmingham, Manchester and London, hitting First Direct Bank Arena Leeds on Wednesday the 18th, Utilita Arena Birmingham on Thursday the 19th, Co-op Live Manchester on Sunday the 22nd and the O2 in London on Monday the 23rd of November. Tickets are on sale now at allowed.com, so make sure you get yours. Let's get into a big tune now from Davido and Jazz World. This is called I Know Who I Be.

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less precious. Vice Versa there by One Eastern and Western right now on Kiss Extra, man. And listen, the weekend is almost here. Whether you're at work, on the train or the bus, or you're on your way to the gym, or even if you're in the gym, I am here to get you ready for the weekend properly. Let's get into a big one now.

0: Chris Brown and Usher kicked off their tour in America, a stadium tour to be specific, and it's looking incredible, man. I'm really hoping they bring that to the UK, because if they do, you know I'm going to be there. All right, let's get to Make Me a Winner. 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

0: Rihanna there with Rude Boy right now on Kiss Extra, man. The visuals were hard, the beat was hard, and Rihanna did her thing. That's my final tune, man. Henry's up next. I hope you have a great weekend, and I'll catch you on Monday. Peace.
1: 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We believe in every second of added time that the stars will align. And maybe, just maybe, football gives us all something to believe in. We the Believers. 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
1: owner.
2: I'm still up on the rose, could I left. 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Like, man, I don't give a ooh. Or you wanna get smoked cigarettes?

Oh, Frank Ocean giving us notes that he knows we cannot hear. Thinking About You on Kiss Extra. It is Henry with you till 7 p.m. I hope you're feeling really good, my babe. Just in case you are loving the vibe already and you're thinking, rah, Henry, it is a Friday. Where can I get this again? I am back from Monday, honey. I'm a Monday to Friday girl, just like you, hun. 4 to 7 p.m., though, so I'm taking you through your commute home. Maybe you're still making your way to work. Maybe you bunked off work today, you skiver, you. Don't worry. I'm literally all for you, giving you all that you need in black music and culture. Now, Ira Starr is up next. Friend of the show and overall hun. This one's her latest, Tornado on Kiss Extra.

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1: 22 with a 2.2, just came back from a long hiatus. 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Klitschko in a

Dave Titanium on Kiss Extra. Now coming up, as well as music to come from Tiny Temper, some SD Kid on the way, and also a throwback from J. Cole. I have got your chance to win £750,000 today.

0: Great! It's looking lovely out there. Let's spark up the Barbie.
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0: I know!
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0: 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Again, enter now for your chance to win. Do not miss out. We've got some hot babes, Tyler and Zara Larsson, coming up next.
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0: 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Music to move to, and we are keeping the vibe going, especially as we are hitting 5 o'clock on a Friday. Oh my days, we're gonna party. Georgia Smith is on the way.
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0: Now, are you going to be staying up late to watch England play in the World Cup in the early hours of Monday?
17: Once every 4 years, it's just an opportunity to sing. When England score, you hug a stranger.
0: That's Jason, who runs a pub in Leamington Spa. Pub bosses say they're over the moon about a change to licensing laws in England and Wales. The game kicks off at 1 a.m. on Monday, so pubs are now going to be allowed to serve until 5 a.m. But some policing groups are not happy. They're worried about drafting in extra officers at the last minute. Meanwhile, could it be Sir Harry Kane? A campaign's been started calling for England captain Harry Kane to receive a knighthood. The Liberal Democrats brought it up in Parliament. Kane's now scored 5 goals at this year's World Cup. A 17-year-old boy has been charged with attempted murder after a shooting in Birmingham that left another teenager with life-threatening injuries. The victim, who's 16, still in hospital in a critical condition. And Taylor Swift's due to get married to NFL star Travis Kelce in New York at some point today. Hundreds of people apparently turned up for a dress rehearsal last night, including Selena Gomez. Keep up to date with everything Kiss. Just find us on socials. I'm Alex Richardson.

0: Shakira and Burna Boy. Two names you never thought you'd hear together, but hear the tune and it will make sense. Kiss
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AJ Tracy, Most Stacked, and a guest on Kiss Extra. This song, amongst other things, is just making me so happy that it is Friday. If you're feeling the same way, let me know at PlayKissExtra on the socials. What's the first thing that you are going to do? All right, think about the first thing you do when you put that key in the door and you enter your house, your flat, hun. Let me know what that is at PlayKissExtra on the socials. Mine is going to be to yank my wig off with violence, actually. And I said it to some Amani. This one is New Things on Kiss Extra.

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on Kiss Extra. It's Henry, and we are getting into the last hour of the show. So let's not dip. Let's only go up, all right? We've got Wiz the MCBs and Honey

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13: Are you going to be one of the people staying up late to watch England's next game at the World Cup? Well, it's at 1 a.m. on Monday morning. And yesterday we heard how pubs are going to be able to stay open later to show it. Some police bosses are not happy about it, though. Andy Trotter used to work at the Met Police.
14: We all know, and it's a fact, that the combination of hot nights, alcohol, sporting events can lead to problems. And quite rightly, the police have got to plan for any occurrence and make sure that they're fully prepared for it.
13: A 17-year-old's been charged with attempted murder after a shooting in Birmingham that left another teenager with life-threatening injuries. The victim, who's 16, still critically ill in hospital. Some big names have won their games at Wimbledon today. Defending champion Jannik Sinner and 24-time Grand Slam winner Novak Djokovic have both gone through. And all eyes are on New York as thousands are expected to attend the wedding of Taylor Swift and NFL star Travis Kelce later. The rumours are it's taking place in Madison Square Garden in New York. Keep up to date with everything Kiss. Just find us on socials. I'm Alex Richardson.

Rihanna, Pour It Up on Kiss Extra. It is Henry, and let's get into some UK R&B. Babe, that was on the show. And if you want to go listen back to it, head over to the Radio app, or you can give us a follow on at Play Kiss Extra on the socials for our best bits. She spoke all about her new album, of which this song is featured on. It's K1 with Risk It All on Kiss Extra.

0: we have got some Stormzy and some Odile, Drake and Central C, and some J. Cole on the way. 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

It is Henry with you, and if you are loving melodic trap and late night Don Toliver vibes are your thing, then listen up, because Don Toliver is bringing his Nitrous Octane World Tour leg 2 to the UK this November, and he's going to be taking over Leeds, Birmingham, Manchester and London, hitting First Direct Bank Arena Leeds on Wednesday the 18th, the Utilita Arena Birmingham on Thursday the 19th, Co-op Live Manchester on Sunday the 22nd, and the O2 in London on Monday the 23rd of November. 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That is ALOUD.com. All right? Don't say we didn't tell you. Now Governor B is up next with Healing Power on Kiss Extra.

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0: 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And your calls are charged at the standard rate. Over 18s only. And lines close at 5 p.m. on Friday, the 10th of July. Now, if it's you we call, just answer your phone and you'll instantly win £750,000 paid straight into your account, okay? Play no games, because we aren't. All right. Tiny Denver's coming up very soon. And also more chances to dance with Mo Stack and J Huss also on the way.

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5: 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Bring it a

me and you on Kiss Extra. Love this track. It's Henry with you all the way till 7 p.m. And if we look at our clocks, what does it mean, babe? We are coming towards the end of the show. But don't stress, all right? I'm not. Why? Because I've still got some more banging tunes for you. Here's Mo Stack and J Huss with Body T on Kiss Extra.

0: got Offset with Taste on Kiss Extra. It's Henry, and that's the last one from me. But I'm telling you, you do not want to go anywhere, because straight up after me, we have got Sir DJ Corey, who is starting off your weekend on Kiss Extra, right? Giving you all of the party tunes. And it just keeps going this weekend on Kiss Extra. Don't even move, all right? You're going to thank me later. I'll see you Monday. Kiss Extra.
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Alright, it's Friday evening. I think every week I'm confused what time zone you're in, but you know, I just want to say no respect to Henry for the couple of hours she's been on the radio, keeping it nice. The weather is nice. I think London is giving us justice right now, alright? Look at the sprinkles of rain when we get too hot. And maintaining the heat in the daytime is lovely for me. But why is the night so cold, bro? Like, why is the night so cold? But anyway, we keep it moving, right? Because we live in a cold country. We ain't complaining about nothing. Now, if you're going out tonight, you're at the right place. If you're partying in your front room, you're at the right place. If you're just getting home after work, you're at the right place. You know what I'm saying? If you know that you are here for a good time, not a long time, we're here till 9 p.m., you're in the right place. Sir DJ Chorus on your radio till 9 p.m., and we're going to play all the bangers. You know my first hour of my show, right? The first half an hour of my show is really, really for the listeners. So if y'all message me, I'm going to do what y'all say. And someone said to me, she works in a strip club. I don't want to say which one it is, but she says she wants twerk music because she got a pole. Okay. Well, guess what I'm going to do? What up? I'm gonna do exactly that. We gonna start a twerk session for the dancers right now, alright? It's Kiss Extra.

Yeah.

0: slow down. 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
0: 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I'm a great man. Whoa,

I don't know what's going on today, you know, but y'all be twerking. It's a Friday night. It's Kiss Extra Sir, DJ Course in your building until 9 p.m. And we're on a twerking mission. I don't know how long it's going to go on for, but I'm going to see what's happening, okay? That's the twerking song. We got twerking songs.

This was always there. Artist called Plies. Plies was always there, man. Who remember this one? Who remember this one? And he was always explicit. Always. Always explicit, I swear.

I just want to tell you right now, yeah. The twerking happened, but now we're going to be in. We're going to be in a mode. We're going to be in a mode. We're in the army mode right now. Yes, man. Mm-hmm. T-Pain, B.O.B., up, down. Right now, we're going to Mace, Eric Bellinger. You remember this one? You remember this one?

I don't know, man. How did we get here? It's a party show every Friday between 7 and 9 p.m. And it's a party. That means we play all music, get you ready for the party for tonight, whether you're going outside, you're staying in your front room, or you're going to be on the phone to your friend. I don't know where you're going to be. But all I know is that we're going to take a little break, reset all the drinks and stuff. We'll get back to the music, all right? Yes, man. Sir DJ Corey, he's extra. Wherever you're locked in from, no respect to you and you and yours, right? Sounds off.

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8: I mean, usually I don't do this. But I'm telling you now, I was fuming when the chorus happened and I couldn't sing. So I just had to. Hey, let's play this one again. Let's hear this one again.
9: What's that on that beat?

back frozen, wrist too. They ain't never seen a California igloo. My dude on the magazine for the issue. You better off trying to kick it like jujitsu. It's 2 a.m. and I'm trying to get in there. Say X marks the spot, but your X not in here.

0: know go let you go. 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
1: R&B inside some old school Afro beats. Hey, sounding lovely. It's a mellow Friday right now. Kiss Kiss X, a certain degree is in your building till 9 p.m. Sounds like Mr. Easy. 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
0: If you give your heart to me.

last weekend, right? Last Saturday, I DJed at Margate in Dreamland for the Obi's House. Afrobeats Amo Piano show for the whole day. I'm telling you right now, these songs went off, man. It's giving me memories right now. In the building, that Burna Boy in the building. There was Tiwa Savage. There was Bakro G. Oh, there's so much artists in the building. I'm telling you. Obviously, Sir DJ Kura on the bill, I'm saying. But this song went off. This song went off, man.

We're going to pour our coach bag. What are you going to do? What are you going to do? What are you going to do? You going to go to H&M? What are you going to do? Zara? What are you going to do? What are you going to do? It's Kiss Extra. We're here till 9 o'clock. And let me tell you this right now. I'm going to play three of the biggest Ama Piano songs that's in the club right now, okay? Song number one goes something like this. If you've been to any party that play Ama Piano, right? And you ain't heard this song? Just go to the DJ and tap him on the shoulder. Like, what's going on, bro? What's going on, bro? Tell him to play the song. If he says no, just set him something like this. More songs like this at 9 p.m. at Jules, all right?

Now, if you don't know Nakupenda, if you do not know the Nakupenda song, please go and Shazam it right now. And when you get to any African dance, that's any song, any event that's played, I'm a piano or Afrobeats, they will play that song, all right? And the next song that we need to play, our next song we need to add to that list, man. You see this one here? Shout out to my French girl, all right? But you see this one here? I got to add it. When this song plays in the club, it goes off.

0: 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His Extra.
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Rhythm called the Dirty Money Rhythm. If you remember that rhythm, used to play in the club every night. Even though, when we play the girl songs at a certain time of the party, you know, Dirty Money Rhythm has to fit in there somewhere, right? There's another song that's out right now that you just have to play as a DJ. It goes like this. Yes, man.

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Rhythm called Hidden Gully Rock Girls with a genius. You know, a couple months back, right? We had the WFL arena a chokehold, right? Yes, man. Now the Hidden Gully take over, right? As a rhythm juggling. Mm-hmm. On the rhythm, we got so many artists. Skipper, Governor, Nigeria, Massacre, Chanel Muir, Cranium, Elephant Man, Valiant. Just to name a few. But I'm gonna play a couple cuts of this rhythm. 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

0: In most parties, most urban parties, it's always a dancehall segment, right? And it's always sometimes where the DJ play the new dancehall song, or the current dancehall song. Let's do that right now.
1: Clean your what? Clean your get.
0: I'm an Haitian governor, song called Away in the Pond.
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0: camp with me. 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
1: Sounds like Idonia. I mean, imagine what I just said. Sounds like Asian and Governor, right? Song called Where You Dip On. Yankees Extra is a dancehall off right now, right? Shout out to all the dancehall crew checked in. Make sure y'all tag us, alright? Sorry, DJ Kurt, tag his extra when you're listening. Let me know where you're listening from also. And please, if you're just listening, go on the radio app, alright? You can listen to the songs, the whole show. You can repeat it, you know what I'm saying? Mm-hmm.

0: 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One's got Passenger Princess, one's got Passport Princess. Choose a struggle, right? Which one do you prefer to be? Passenger in the car or passenger in the airport? Which one would you want to be? It's Kiss X, a certain music course in your building. That's what I'm a dancer, ladies, all right?
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0: Rhythm called a WYFL. One of the instrumentals that took 2025, 2026 music to our next level for dancehall, right?
1: Mm-hmm.
0: There's so many artists on this rhythm. But today we're not going to do that. The last time I played this rhythm, I played all the females, right? I did. Most of them, yeah. So it's me, all right. I'm playing some of the gangsters on the rhythm.
2: Sure. I'm big and bad and notorious like Nori. There you go. There you go. Even at the AJ Corey.
3: Get me on
2: the
3: beat, so it's
2: yo, now I name. We are penny them, a penny them, a penny we. But we not penny them, cause penny them are enemy. And we not. Now that from a penny we. So we.
4: Yeah, even up.
2: We have a gun and it fat like snow cone. We have a gun, we light you. We never wake. Quarter phone. We have a gun, we bust silent. 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Like a phone, we have a double mode bomb. 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
1: Oh my God.
0: Up next, we got Jules at the top of the hour. I think it's going to be my last song, and I'm out of the building. Around until next week, Friday. 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Search Kiss Extra, all right? Yes. Songs of Summer Walk, a song called I Kill You. That's it from you. Out the building. 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

0: Yeah, Starboy Wizkid. Big up to my brother Juice.
1: Yeah, man.
2: And happy Friday, it's your boy Juice. Kiss Extra. It's a new month, new in July, people. You know what that means? Summertime has been here, but yo, when it gets to July, we know summer is really here. Hope you guys have had an amazing week. We got my boy Corey for holding down for the last couple of hours. In the background, Wande Cole, Wizkid, O'Shea, off Wande Cole's new album, King Cole. There's a lot of new music tonight. Make sure you guys keep it locked right here. It's Juice on Kiss Extra. Brah!

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And like stars in the sky, you're taking all the shine. 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

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Olumelu is your boy, Juzo. Kiss me, you the vibes, kiss extra. 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It's Hagen. Hagen's calling. Let me know what you guys think.

New music in the background, our very own original featuring Ella Eyre. This is a remix though, the Love J Music remix of Larry's EP, Lara. Love resides here always. Make sure you guys go get that. He's got a couple of remixes coming up. Let's get to this new music. It's Tapes with Uche Jumbo. This one he samples Wizkid's old record, Don't. Let me know what you guys think.

0: Love and Momo. Right, after the break, gonna slow it down a little bit. Something sweet. We've got some Bougie, we've got some Rebel, some Bosch. We're gonna play some alt-head music as well. Keep a look where he is, Jules and Kiss Extra.
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0: Welcome back to the show, your boy Jules. Kiss Extra. Happy new month in July. So the vibes are here. So I'm going to switch everything up. Don't forget that second hour of the show got a special mix by my boy PDR, very sick DJ. And later on the show, we're going to play some new music for another sick DJ produced by the name of Haruna. Taking the vibes of Jules and Kiss.

together, Lil J. Right, Karuna. Upcoming producer and DJ, he's been doing this thing for me, representing Uganda and Nigeria. He's come up with a new EP that's out today. This one is called Bantu Calling EP. I'm gonna play you a couple of rhythms from this EP. It's really, really sick. He fuses three-step with, you know, his very own type of vibe, which is very soulful and jazzy. He produced this record in South Africa. Let me know what you guys think. It's Juju Kids Extra.

0: After the break, second half hour of the show, we're going to jump into that mix by PDR. Don't get away, guys. I'm right back.
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0: 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Big up to my brother Juice.
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2: 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Welcome to the second half of the show. 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

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He's got a new one called Coca Body. This one features Odile and Wizkid. We've also got Joshua Baraka and Bloody Civilian coming up.

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Space Fuji by Bloody Civilian Fusion, Bosch and Terry Apollo. This is really interesting kind of mix. It's kind of like some sci-fi meets Fuji electronic African vibe. Before that was Joshua Baraka with his new rhythm called What Do I Know. JR's new JR's music, so you know what that means. We're getting a JR summer. Moonlight and Clean Run. He gave us a two-pack. I'm going to play these rhythms right now.

Georgia Smith dropped yesterday with Wizkid as well. Wizkid is on the run, you know. He's on the run this year. Banging features. This one is called Alive. And Georgia Smith is dropping her album next month on the 26th of August.

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5: Thanks, Peter. 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
11: 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The one who speed reads the legal stuff.
12: With triple action pain relief, Anadin Extra gets to work in 5 minutes. 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Subject to all the usual stuff I normally read out at speed.
11: Anadin Extra gets to work in 5 minutes.
12: 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Always read the label.
11: Yes, that's enough, thank you.
13: So let me get this straight. You pack the sleeping bags?
14: Yes.
13: Mosquito repellent?
14: Yes.
13: And flipping badminton rackets?
14: Obviously.
13: But somehow, the tent is still at home.
14: Well, technically the garage. Look, on the ring cameras, you can see it there.
13: Oh.
14: And there. Hey, where are you going?
13: To a hotel, Neil. Come on, kids.
15: Yay!
13: Always know what's happening at home with Ring. Available now at ring.com and selected retailers.
16: McDonald's are making their appearance at the FIFA World Cup. They've got a formidable lineup for the FIFA World Cup meal. But who will you pick to lead the line? Big Mac or Chicken McNuggets? Alongside them, Beckham, Henry, Ronaldinho all make their debuts on legendary player cups. The stage is set. Score one of six legendary cups with the FIFA World Cup meal. Match ready for adults. Only at McDonald's.
17: Until the 13th of July from 11 a.m. Meal includes carbonated drink, side and one collectible allocated randomly. While stocks last. Drink upgrade fees apply.
18: Give me that.
19: What?
20: Black music and culture.
18: It's extra.